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1: Crossfire copy. Engine 1666, engine 11, and medic 3 respond for a vehicle accident. Marsh Creek Road at Morgan Territory Road. Marsh Creek Road west of Morgan Territory Road for two vehicles involved with CHP responding.

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1: 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They can go opposing traffic. Shut down both directions for the traffic side.
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The area of 21901 Marsh Creek Road. 21901 Marsh Creek Road near Camino Diablo for a vehicle accident. See a solo white truck roll over into a tree with possible entrapment. CHP's on scene, still trying to get further.

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0: 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Barbecue propane on fire in the wood deck with the windows are shattering. Command, Bravo 4, attack Bravo 5. Medic 84, PD is requesting you continue to stage. The patient's escalated and they've requested additional units.
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Engine 22, Nautic 11, Code 3, 4638, Phyllis Lane, cross of Thornwood. Responding on an 18-month-old male seizure. Engine 88, VLS 3, respond code 2, Commons at Dallas Ranch, 4751 Dallas Ranch Road, 4751 Dallas Ranch Road, unit 120, cross of Cache Peak Drive, 72-year-old male that's fallen.

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PD responding for an unresponsive subject down behind the store.

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1: Negative, not that I'm aware of. We have Sheriff's Department, that's it.
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Engine 86, Rescue 86, Medic 21, Responder Vehicle Accident, Eastbound 4 at Bailey, Eastbound 4 at Bailey Road for a white Nissan Altima to the center of the

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0: 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Confirmed flight following for two souls, 2.5 hours of fuel.
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1: 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Vehicle accident was two vehicles involved.

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1: 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It's for a patient that was carjacked with PD on scene, they're having difficulty breathing.

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truck on any false investigation in the area of Ford Elm Street and Elmsworth House. Single caller passerby reporting smoke in the tree area of the cemetery. Can I see your details?

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0: 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It's going to be closer to Truck 84's call. I can start them instead.
1: Disregard, we are here off the EMS station here. We'll advise this moment.
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Engine 85, Medic 84, Code 3 Medical, 4401 Bell Drive, 4401 Bell Drive, cross of Silva Street, 82-year-old male vomiting blood.

Engine 81, respond for exterior fire, 1200 West 4th Street, 1200 West 4th Street, cross of M Street or N Street, the back of that location near the trail for flame seen in the grass.

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1: 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There's a negative answer at the premise phone number, and we don't have any responsible information. The alarm company is trying.

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2: We're on scene. We've got a vegetation fire. It looks like about 2 acres in the grass, flat slope. It's into the brush and trees, and it's spotting wind-driven. It'll be 4th IC. Give me a second alarm vegetation.
1: 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Engine 81 on scene with a veg fire, approximately 2 acres, flat slope, in the brush and trees, spotting, wind-driven, requesting a second alarm veg fire.
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0: 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Breathing support 7, Engine 82, Engine 393, Engine 92, Engine 395, Dozer 220, Battalion 9, Investigator 80, Safety 1, District 1, respond for a second alarm vegetation fire, 1200 West 4th Street, 1200 West 4th Street, cross of M Street or N Street in Antioch. It'll be behind that location. Engine 81 on scene requesting a second alarm vegetation fire, advising approximately 2 acres, flat slope in the brush and trees, and spotting wind driven, requesting a second alarm vegetation. TAC will be on Charlie 5, command on Charlie 4. It's using TAC Charlie 5 for this location. Engine 8 Medic 15, code 3, 1554, Hartwood Drive, 77-year-old female seizure.
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0: Battalion 1117, copy. They broadcast it on both. There's multiple units going.
2: My error, thank you.
1: Cops, I have 4th IC.
0: 4th IC on East, go ahead.
1: Yeah, we're going to be working over the railroad tracks. Looks like it's the Burlington Northern.
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5: Go ahead.
1: Better access is going to be from that next large warehouse down where Auto Center runs into 4th. I'm not sure what the address is.
5: Yeah, I'm working on it. There's a gate here. I just got to the Knox. I'm going to try to get access through this gate. We've had previous success going through this way.
4: IT, engine 83.
1: 83, if you can see where safety 2 is on the map and go to his location, he's going to have better access for you.
4: Copy that.
5: 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If you come in this way, you can help me work on this gate.
4: Copy that, we're pulling up right now. 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
0: Battalion 8, go ahead.
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0: Negative, Crew 12 and you have Dozer 220 en route.
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0: 52 Battalion Anon Pack. Go ahead, Chief. Confirm best access behind the old admin building.
1: Yeah, but I'm delayed getting this gate open, working on it. But yeah, I think that's going to be best access.
0: Fourth IC, go ahead.
1: I think I'm going to send the wildland units down to Marina Plaza. It looks like there's maybe access on the opposite side of the tracks that you can just drive up this way from there.
0: Copy. Break. On fire. Battalion 8.
2: Battalion 8, go ahead.
0: Have the first two wildland units on the first alarm go in through number 5 Marina Plaza and follow the railroad tracks.
2: Copy. First two wildland units on the first alarm to go through 5 Marina Plaza.

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1: Last unit on East, you were broken. 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
2: Rick, if you can make entry over at number 5 Marina, which is the Pittsburgh, I'm sorry, the Antioch Marina, and go in through the railroad tracks.
3: Battalion 9, copy.

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1: Not seeing any traffic from 1080.
0: Hey, from 82, you want to go to the same location as 83 behind the building there?
1: Yeah, from flying behind the building, we're with 83 and safety 2.
2: Battalion 8, calm fire.
1: Battalion 8.
2: The other 220 is off duty. Crew 12 is clearing the fire in Richmond and they're responding from Richmond.
1: Standing copies. Those are 220 off duty, crew 12 responding from Richmond.

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0: Can you repeat that traffic?
1: You'll want to be on the north side of the track.
0: The time 852.
2: Go ahead.
3: Can we go to Command 4 for a minute?
2: Can you repeat?
3: Can I talk to you on Command 4?
2: Yeah, I'm going to come up and meet with you.
3: Last time we were out here, it was pretty challenging. It's pretty deep coulees. It's pretty wet out there. You got a hydrant right in front of my vehicle, another one, I think, 100 feet from here. I'd be cautious on committing crews on foot in there.
2: Gunfire, Battalion 8 on scene, I'll be assuming I see.
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0: Rick, if you guys are making entry through that way, I'm going to give you to Engine 81. I'll give you some additional resources. I'll make you Division Mary. You're going to be on the north side of the railroad tracks.
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0: I see 688. 688. Yeah, we're on scene. We're starting to put some of this fire out on the north side of the tracks. But we're going to need probably some tie threes doing progressive those ways if you want to start fighting this thing.
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1: 685, go ahead.
0: Report them now. Where would you like us to report?
1: I want you to report to Division Mary, Battalion 9. Come in through number 5 Marina Break, 688 IC. You're going to be working for Division Mary, Battalion 9. I do not want anybody in the wet stuff. I do not want anybody in the toolies.
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0: I still got personnel in Byron with water tender 12. Do you want them out there?
1: Okay, firm. 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

0: I see engine 393 on Charlie 5. We're approaching the scene.
1: 395, go in at number 5 Marina. You're going to report to Battalion 9 Division Mayor. You'll be working with Battalion 9, 688, 685.
0: Copy, Division 9. Battalion 9, Division Mayor.

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1: Chief, Chief, this is 393 on scene. I believe call us 395, but 393 is on scene, working for Division Mary.
0: Copy, 393 in Division Mary, break.

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2: 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Elevated heart rate and lightheaded.

Truck 81 respond for commercial alarm, 1700 West 4th Street, cross of O Street, 1700 West 4th Street for a water flow and riser number 6.

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1: Can you go over to Charlie 4, please?

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1: Darren, confirm 81 is down there at the edge of the fire, or how far down are they? And are they on a progressive?

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We do have power lines in the middle of the fire. Be advised. I don't believe they're down now, but just be advised. We do have power lines.

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0: 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Would you keep an eye on the marina for any ember casts or any spotting down there?
1: Copy. I got it.

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0: We have confirmation on the track closure.
1: I'll get that.

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1: Yeah. We're going to see what we can do, but it might make a run on us.
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0: I've made face-to-face with Division Bravo. This is as far as Bravo's going to be able to penetrate where the fire's at. They can continue to move west along the tracks, but they're not going to be able to make any progress other than water from just north of the track line.
2: Hey,
0: Dave,
2: I got a question.
1: Copy. Our objective will be to keep it on the other side of the railroad track.
0: Yeah, I think they'll be able to do that.
3: Engineer A3, go ahead and shut that line down again.
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1: 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Concord Boulevard, for a commercial fire alarm. 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Go ahead.
2: False alarm. No water flow, probably caused by the hydrant in use at the fetch fire.
1: All right, copy.

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2: Hi, C386 on TAC. C386, go ahead. Let's check. RIC. Hey, Chief, over here with the investigator. Got the drone up. It's approximately 1 acre and holding in the north.
3: Copy, 1 acre holding in the north. Thank you. Can you have him fly over the west side? Give me an idea of what's going on and where it's headed.
2: Press affirmative, give me a moment.
0: I see water tender 12.
3: Water tender 12, go ahead.
0: We're about 5 minutes away from the incident. Do you have an assignment for us?
3: Stand by one.
0: Copy, stand by.
2: I see 386 on TAC. For the investigator, we're holding on the west, slowly backing forward.

0: 395, Brian.
1: If the fire can make itself to the coast of the marina, which looking at the map, it looks like it can, we might have a problem over here. You might want to give us a few more units if you guys think it's going to make it here. I can't tell what's between us and the fire.
0: Copy. Thank you for the info. Stand by.
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On the opposite side of the tracks.

0: idea of how much distance you have between the fire and the marina. Can you repeat that again? I'm here with the drone operator, and you can see the distance that you're going to have between the fire and the marina.
1: Okay, we can't see that. So can you relay?
2: Engineer, so we go down 20 PSI.
0: Abram, you've got a long distance between the fire and the marina, along with what looks like a smaller brush where you could probably make a stand there if you wanted to.
1: Okay. Well, we'll let you guys know in a minute.

0: 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They requested another resource in the marina.
1: I see engine 395. We're starting to get a lot of embers. 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
1: V395 on Charlie 4.
3: Brett, go ahead with your traffic.
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4: 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Go ahead.
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4: Copy. 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It's going to be 4 Type 1 engines and a BC. 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
1: They're going to support 395 right now in the marina.
0: Copy.
2: I see District 1. I recommend releasing them to go get the boat.
0: I see. Copies. 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Division Mary, can you release 685 and send them back to get the fireboat?
1: A firm. They're en route. .685, Division Mary, you're released to go get the fireboat. .685, copy. Phone Charlie 4.
2: 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One person.
3: 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I'm going to need all the help I can get if this keeps up.
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4: 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You're going to be responding to 5 Marina, 5 Marina, the Antioch Marina for structure protection. Battalion 8 is 4th IC. Tactical will be on Charlie 5 with Command Charlie 4.
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3: 9, are you in quarters at Station 93?
2: Yeah, we just arrived.
3: Copy, it is going to be... You are traditionally pulling the engine 93 when you went in quarters in place of 393, but 393 is on the fire, so I'm going to have you respond as the Type 1 on first structure protection in the engine 93 space.
4: I got you guys and two other units right now.
5: Copy. We're just doing patrol up and down the docks, turning on hoses that we can find and just watching where the embers land. They're starting to get on a lot of the boats.
4: All right, copy that. Just so you know, the furthest closest to the river is F, and then the one I think you're on is E, D, and works its way in up to A as we move towards the railroad track. That's how they're labeled up here.
5: Copy. F is closest to the delta, moving in A towards the railroad tracks. We're probably good on G. We're going to need someone on F and then backfill all the others.
4: All right, copy that.

Medic 1503, ALF transfer number, convalescent, 4367 Concord Boulevard, 4367 Concord, Unit 221A, Adam, cross the Decatur Road for 81-year-old male with pain in his left flank kidney area.

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1: Engine 355.
0: They got the hand crew that showed up here. Is it all right with you if I split them into a mod and send half of them to you and keep half of them here?
2: You can keep the entire group there. We don't need anybody down here. There's no work for them down here in the marsh. You have them all.
0: All right, copy that.
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1: Bravo, go ahead.
0: We've got a pretty good knock on the backing flank over here. Unless it burns out to the river and hooks around, we should be good right here for a while.
1: Thank you for the update. I'm going to continue to keep all the resources you have in that division.

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1: Investigator 80.
0: Hey, do you have the drone over near our division right now?
1: Abram.
0: Can you take a look and see if we're knocking down this blink over here?
1: It looked like it. I have to land, but it did look like it was getting knocked down there.
0: Okay, thank you.
2: I have difficulty breathing. Engine 2, respond for a citizen assist. Number 8, Ramble Court, Crescent Greenwich Drive. 8, Ramble Court, for a lift assist.
3: Gunfire, 4th IC.
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4: I see. It's 11, Charlie 4.
3: 11, go ahead.
4: We're just pulling in this Smith's Landing. Where would you like us?
3: Report to District 1, Marina Structure Group. In the marina.
4: Just respond into 11. Rob, see that's right there. What would you like us?
5: Hey, 11, come all the way in here. I want you to set up in case we need you to feed 395, in case we have to flow a lot of water. Do you want to bypass 395 or feed 395?
4: Copy that. We'll position over your direction.
5: Yeah, come all the way in by Smith's Landing. 395 is right here. There's a hydrant right here.

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0: All right, copy that. I got 86 going to the to F. You're on G. I got a stack of hand crew guys here, and I got the truck working their way from A towards you, just doing evacuations and size up.
3: 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That should be good for now. We can just stage the rest, and we should have a good handle on this unless anything changes.
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0: District 1. Hi, see you on Charlie 5.
1: Go ahead.
0: Would you like me to give you Charlie 6 for all your structure resources?
1: Yeah, go ahead. Stand by. Yeah, I'll go ahead and give me 6. I'll transfer everybody over there. 1 second.
0: Copy. Additionally, I'm sending you Fireboat 8.
1: Copy that.
2: So I'm seeing.
1: Go ahead and stage your rigs and then walk up here with your hose packs if you got them. Wildland hose packs.

Engine 3, Medicaid pain, respond code 35213, Terra Granada Drive, 5213, Terra Granada, Unit 1, B-Boy, for a 76-year-old female, severe headache and blood pressure fluctuating.

0: There is, Mary. I say that for
1: you, Mary.
0: There is, Mary. Rick, do you have an update on your side?
1: Nothing new. Still a few embers cast, but nothing in the field yet.

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0: We're pulling up to the scene. Where would you like this?
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4: Division, everybody in Marina Division, switch over to Charlie 6. When you get there, let me know. Give me a par on Charlie 6. Everybody in Marina to Charlie 6.
5: Engine
0: 9's on scene on Charlie 6.
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4: 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Switch over Charlie 6.
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4: Copy the other half of truck 81.
2: Quint 76, engine 73, medic 74, battalion 7 and reach on order. 2000 block of Franklin Canyon Road at the carbon plant. 2100 block of Franklin Canyon, cross of Clay's Lane, again, on the property of the carbon plant for a truck that rolled over a patient, and patient is unconscious.
5: I got a par 2, and I'm collecting my other 2 at the moment.
4: All right, copy that.
5: And, Marina, will 395 will be on Dock G Gulf.
4: The Gulf.
8: Is dead bolted, and we'll need to go through the garage main door. She said she thinks she should be able to push it up. Her son is en route from Antioch with a clicker. She's not able to reach hers. She's in too much pain.
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1: Go on.
0: Make the end of the Alpha and Bravo piers. You have about 40 feet between the path across from us of water, but you got some jackpots right on the side that once it hits, we'll probably throw some pretty good embers this way. Also, it looks like there's some people, I don't know if we have people out there, but it looks like there's some pedestrians out on that pathway walking back towards the railroad tracks.
1: All right, copy that. We got, that's the visionary right there. So, I'll touch base with him and give him a heads up about the jackpot.
2: Chief, Truck 81 saw negative. These are civilians out on this walking path.
3: Just want to make sure you're going to have somebody on that path on this side of the field. Sounds like you got some civilians walking out there right now. And if it gets into that brush next to the water, it's pretty close to the marina.
4: Division Mary copies. We are on the path. We are on the path.
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4: Division Mary on Charlie 5. What's your location?
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6: 3, go ahead.
8: This is going to be entry 22 if you update that for AMR.
6: Copy, copy's entry 22. 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
4: What's your location, Jake?
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4: Copy. Are you part of Division 1's division, or are you still Mary?
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4: Copy, thanks.
6: Progress.
3: Mary, this is Marina. Copy.
4: Division Mary, go ahead.
3: I just want to make sure you heard my traffic about that. And what's your game plan over there? You got enough resources?
4: Reevaluating right now. We got quite a bit of fire in the field.
3: All right, copy.
9: IC's requesting an update on size of the fire.
10: The drone is down. I've been having some power issues. I'm not able to get an accurate size.
9: Copy.

0: 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Division Mary.
1: Division Mary.
0: Division traffic for 393. Have you guys walked all the way down to the end of this walkway? We're about three quarters of the way. Trying to evacuate people. Copy. Is it all drivable all the way down there? Affirm. Copy. Copy that. Just confirm you said you were on GDOC?
2: Affirmative.
0: Copy. 386, you on F or E?
2: 386 is on F.
0: Copy. Who do I have on E?
3: I got crew 12 with 5 members and plumbing and hose and getting a count on, we're spread out on a couple docks.
0: Alright, copy that.
4: Concord, copy.
0: We still have a couple hundred yards between us and the flames, and we are evacuating this little walkway.
5: Copy. Yeah, we've been in there in the years past. There's a lot of people inside there. That's a good idea. Thank you. Do you have additional resource needs?
0: No.
4: Engine 5, engine 6, respond for an exterior fire southbound 680 just prior to Monument exit. For vegetation on fire on the right hand shoulder.
5: I'm going to send you APD to assist with evacuation.
0: Copy.
5: Confire 4th IC and 4.
4: 4th IC, go ahead.
5: Requesting APD with 2 units, one to report to the marina and one to report to Battalion 9's location to assist with evacuations.
4: Copy. What's Battalion 9's location so I can advise him?
5: He's by the homeless encampment off of the railroad tracks, just to the west of 5 Marina Place.
0: Send your units inside the gate here.
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1: Go ahead, Marina.
0: I have 1 or 10 or 12 up here. Do you need them down there?
1: Negative. We got a hydrant here for now. Maybe Division Mary might need them. Go ahead, Marina.
0: I have 1 or 10 or 12 up here. Do you need them down there?
1: Negative. We got a hydrant here for now. Maybe Division Mary might need them.
0: Mary, I

0: We can have them staged just outside this gate in case we need them.
1: Copy. I see you in five.
2: Fifteen-minute ETA, 5 minutes.
0: You can go ahead and deny the copter. We're in CPR. This is going to be a traumatic arrest for the organization.
2: Copy. Canceling helo.
1: Waterton 12, ICM 5. Can you report to 5 Marina and just park near the railroad tracks just on the north side?
3: Copy. We're going to park near the marina by the railroad tracks.
1: Just on the north side of the railroad tracks.
0: 393 Division Mary.
3: Go ahead for 393.
0: You guys set up. Just try and keep it out of those trees. Let me know if you need any more resources.
3: Copy.
1: Affirm.

0: 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Seven's on scene, we'll call this Franklin IC.
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2: Five's on scene, we have approximately a quarter acre burning up against the parking lot on the freeway.
1: Copy, is approximate quarter acre button up to the freeway. Engine 5, you have engine 6 assigned. Do you need any other resources?
2: Negative 5 can handle. We are on the off ramp.
1: Confirm, copy is on the off ramp.
0: Per Captain 76, we can cancel the helicopter.
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3: Marina, no problem.
0: Yeah, A-Firm, we're just holding here in position, waiting for the front to come, and we're going to start darkening it down.
3: All right, looking, it's coming. It'll be there.
2: Division Mary, Marina.
3: Corner of the marina closest to the railroad track. If you guys could, you know, start going direct on that edge off of the tracks and then try to get it to hit that corner soft. There are some bushes and stuff in there that will rip.
0: Mary, copy.
3: All right, copy that.

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0: Are you guys able to get turned around in there and pointed out?
1: Hey, for more turn around right now. We're going to back up just a little bit. If the water center is not doing anything, we can probably send them our way.

0: 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I'm going to post them up just outside this gate. Route 95, Marina.
1: On fire, Franklin, I see.
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Whenever anybody starts to get nervous or worried, let's charge the line early to make sure that anything kinks or anything will get out of the way before we have to deal with it in a real hurry.

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1: Go to Engine 9.
0: You feeling pretty comfortable over there and got a plan in case something starts lighting up?
1: Yeah, we're going back for hose right now. We're going to pump some in along that the front of the yacht club there. The peninsula is pretty green and concrete. Not much to burn down there.
0: That's what I was thinking too. Just want to keep a patrol up over there.
2: Some high blood pressure.

0: water tender 12, Division Mary. Go ahead, Division Mary. Are you guys able to make your way down the track, sir?
1: Yeah, we're on the north side of the tracks over here, over by engine 187, 386.
0: Copy. Are you able to make your way through the access just south of the tracks?
2: To the northeast, starting to hit thicker fuel and starting to ember cast towards the fire boat.
0: Alright, copy that. Alright, copy that. I see Marina, Charlie 4.
1: Water tender 12, making their way back, to that entrance just south of the truck house.
0: I see Marina, Charlie 4.
3: Copy.
2: Relay for you. We got a couple of Antioch PD here. I think you guys wanted them over there.
4: I believe the IC was sending them to Division Mary to assist with evacuations on that trail.
0: All right, copy that.
5: Safety to Battalion 9, advise one PD unit to the marina and the additional PD unit to the Battalion 9's location at the homeless encampment.
4: Yeah, that'll be Division Mary.
0: Yeah, you can send the PD units down the track.

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1: Cottonfire, copy.
2: 86, Santa 3.
3: Yeah, not par. How's your Ember's house looking? Do you need anything?
2: Hey Chief, everything's all good out here. No water needed, no Ember cast.
3: Copy. 86, same thing. Or excuse me, 93.
1: Mantis.
4: Harry.
2: Marine engine 395. No embers. Standing fast. No needs.
3: Copy. I'm gonna ride 395.
0: Send them your way. Stay firm. Copy.

0: Division, Mary. This is Marina on Charlie 4.
1: Division, Mary.
0: Hey, I can't see anything over the hill there. I just want to get a progress report from you guys.
1: It's making its way towards our position, and there's quite a few embers cast, but it hasn't reached the edge of this tree line yet. But we're in position as soon as it does.
0: All right, copy that.
2: Boulevard, 5521 Arizona Drive for possible forced entry.
0: Yeah.

0: Yeah, just move up here to this houseboat, a couple boats down. You'll see everybody stay on the dock. I think if you reach straight out perpendicular to the dock, that's what's going to be embercasting onto those docks you're passing now.
1: Everyone already covered. Division Mary, water center 12.
0: Go ahead.
1: We're here just at that roundabout. Do you need us to go down the tracks, or is there a trail?
2: There's a gravel access road just to the south of the tracks. There's two barriers, but there's an opening between. Let me know if you can access it.
1: Copy, we're heading through those barriers right now.
2: If you head down that trail, you'll run right into me.
0: Hey, fireboat, hey, I know how to, somebody head down on top of a boat here, they're going to be a spotter for you, they can see over the berm.
3: Andrew 93 is not that well, I'm assuming we're on the Kelly Corp for the hazardous condition.
0: If you have any questions, just reach out to 11.
1: I copy. Boat on the port side.
2: Right? 393,
4: Division Mary. Go for 393. Looks like it's about 50 yards from where you are.
1: Hey, far more right ahead. Right ahead. It's about 50 yards.
5: Right. 19 is going to be unit 218-218.
6: We just made contact with the person in 218. They said they did call. I'll double check.
4: Here by the tracks.

0: Empire Mode 8 from Captain 11. If you can go about 50 feet further, there's a big splash spell with Emmer Captain you should be able to hit.
1: Yeah, we see it. We're just trying to get to it.

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1: Truck 81.
0: Here, 1 second. Somebody called down the command channel.
2: Marina Division, Mary. It's just about reached this tree line.
3: All right, thanks. I don't know if you can see the fire boat. They're doing a pretty good job of at least wetting stuff before it gets fire on it.
2: Division Mary, copy.
0: Did you guys get an engine that for support over there, or is it still just you guys?
1: Hey, firm, we're with engine 87 right now. We have the hose cabinets pulled if we need them.
0: All right, copy that. It looks like it's heading a little bit more to the north, like we're hoping for, and 688 and those guys are out on the levee. So as long as the fireboat can keep the embers in check, we'll be pretty good.
1: Copy. FYI, I don't have eyes on 688, but I got 393 directly in front of me.
0: Yeah, I think 688's a little further down, I think. But there's a couple rigs out there.
1: I got you.
4: Fireboat 8 from Captain 11. The fire's running north, your direction. If you come closer to us, you should be able to take the heat out of it.

0: Engineer 83, you can go ahead and shut down for a little bit. I copy, confirming shutdown both lines.
1: I see Marina.
0: You shut down the master chip for now.
2: Hey Bob, just so you know, we're looking pretty good over here. A little bit of ember cast, but nothing too strong. Just heard the fireboat pump turn off, which concerns me. But we're looking good for right now.
0: I copy that traffic. Do you have any additional resource needs?
2: No, I'm good for now.
0: Got me. Let me know on the fireboat.
2: When I heard it.
0: This guy's quick on the trigger here.

0: you guys are going to be able to troubleshoot that and make a plan B.
1: We're working on it. We're seeing if we got a clog anywhere in the filter lines or anything, Chief.
0: Copy that. Is it overheating? Or is it loose suction?

0: Marina from Captain 11. Just a heads up, some of the Embercast looks like it's going towards Echo Foxtrot Golf said. Copy that.
1: Golden 1214.
0: Darren 95, 86. Did you guys copy that? You still doing all right?
2: Affirmative, still doing all right. 386, good on F.
1: In that area. How far from the railroad tracks behind you do you think that actual grove of trees is?
0: How are we looking out there?
2: Looks good. Looks like it died down a little bit.
0: Copy. Any heat?
2: Negative.
3: Negative.
1: Division Mary.
0: We're having some problems with the fireboat pump. Just died on them. We might need some people to work their way down that path, if possible.
1: Division Mary copies.
0: I can't see over the berm to see how much fire you actually got over there. I just see the glow, pretty much.
1: Very little fire. It's mostly just north, and it seems to be died down quite a bit.
0: /688, Division Mary. Would you guys be able to make your way north? I don't know if you heard that traffic, but the fireboat's pump just went out. So we'd like to get someone up north on that trail.
4: We're heading that way right now.

0: 393, Division Mary.
1: Go for 393.
0: Any need for APD down there?
1: Negative. We walked it. It's all evacuated.
0: Copy.
2: It's overheating. We think the suction is clogged up, because as soon as we rev up the motor to give it throttle, it just starts revving up, so we might gonna try to put it underway real quick and see if we can't get it to clear out. That's what I was going to suggest. Perfect. Thank you. Give me once you guys get out there, get back in here, let me know.
1: Copy.
3: Marina, engine 395.
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2: 395, this is Marina, you call me?
3: The fire bumped up against that road, or the fire boat put it out, one of the two. We're not getting any more fire activity on this side. There's just a little bit of ember cast, but I think it's not a problem anymore if it keeps up like this.
2: Yeah, on that other side, they got a, they're working a hose lay down that footpath, and I can see 688 over there and a few of those guys just trying to get that hose line in. Hopefully they can get it in before it flares back up again. Truck 81, Marina, how are you guys looking over there?
5: We're looking good. It looks like it died out where the fire boat was working. And then the fire directly straight out from us is still pretty far back.
2: Trying to see if they can get up and running to help out. Do you need any hands over there? Our ember cast have died down. Seems like it's time to attack.
6: Copy. I don't think we need anything over here. Most of it is still north in the Tulies. There's nothing even bumping up against the railroad tracks here.
2: All right, copy that. Good. So about halfway down that walking path, you're feeling pretty secure with it? So I see that first smoker just behind 688.
6: That's affirmative, and I've got them making their way up north there as far as they can. I do see a little bit of flames to the north. We'll have them address that.
2: Yeah, I copy that. That's all Thule. Going to smoke for a while. Copy, thanks.
7: All units on the fourth incident on TAC 5 from IC per PG&E. Power lines have been shut down. They're 60 kV, but they are shut down. Lines are dead.
8: Gunfire 4th, I see.
9: Two, cross of leverage circle, 70-year-old female with leg pain.
2: So it's command 4 there. You guys said you're doing good over there?
5: Hey, from, we have one spot that just kicked up where it looks like 393 is working on. It's throwing some embers that are starting to come into the water. Nothing concerning yet.
2: All right, copy that. Thanks.
8: At the 60 kV power lines that are running north of the railroad tracks have been shut down. All units have been advised.
9: Cover, copy.
2: I see Marina, Charlie 4.
8: Marina, go ahead.
2: Hey, a couple of minutes ago I had BSNF folks come by here. I sent them over towards you. So they should show up. Two guys, orange vest, in a little bit. Antioch PD was sent over to Mary.
8: Yeah, if I met up with BNSF, they've got one hot train that should be leaving Pittsburgh. I'm going to try and get an idea on when they're going to leave and how long it's going to be running through here. Right now the tracks are shut down. I did confirm that, so they're not going to run through unless I let them.
2: Copy.

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2: /393 Go for 393. Do you see any need for you guys to stay in there?
3: Hey, firm. It's dying pretty quickly within about 30, 40 feet of us, so.
2: Copy. I'm going to have either just 688 or both of you guys come out and reposition alongside the railroad tracks here. We got some flames underneath these power poles here. I'm not sure if we can make access to them, but we can try and protect those.
4: Fireboat 8, Marina, you do have some crews working on that walking trail. So either use a PA or just give them a heads up. Make sure you don't wash any of them into the marsh.
0: Are they located at that south end with the lights?
4: Yeah, they're running a progressive down the walkway towards you. So they're along that walkway there. I think the crews at the end of the docks might be shining flashlights on them right now.
0: Okay, if they want to hold back for a second, we can see what our stream can do from here, and then let them come in and clean up after.
4: All right, I'll talk with Division Mike or Mary. Let me get a hold of them. Division Mary, this is Marina on Charlie 5.
0: Go ahead.
4: Hey, fireboat's up and running again. Let me know when they can start flowing water, starting on the north end and working towards you. I just don't want to hit any of your folks out on the walkway.
2: We're all clear. Go ahead.
4: Copy. I'm going to give them free fire.
2: 393 and 688. The fireboat is up and running. They're going to start squirting some water your way. Okay. 688, Division Mary.
5: Go ahead for 688.
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5: In your way right now.
4: Captain 11, if you want to give Fireboat any insight from your height there, go ahead and just freely give them some guidance.
6: Making sure the crew's exit the walking paths right now.

0: 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We got the fireboat back up and running. It's going to start waiting for crews to clear, and they're going to start spraying again from the Marina side.
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0: 395 Marina. You guys getting any Embercast over there right now?
1: Negative, just some cold ash.
0: All right, copy that.

0: Delta's starting to get some glowing embers coming across it now.
1: Copy that. Keep your eyes off the fire and watch the embers.
2: Division Marriott, stand for.
3: Division Marriott.
2: Rick, can you confirm if they have units on the railroad tracks and how close they are?
3: We have units just on the access roads alongside the railroad tracks. I can move them away from the railroad tracks if necessary.
2: Copy. I'm considering bringing an Amtrak train through here to get them moving through. If you can get them clear of the railroad tracks, is that possible?
3: Affirmative. What's the time frame?
2: Stand by. I got to confirm with the other divisions. Break. Division Bravo. ICM 4.
4: Bravo, we have two lines across the tracks, but we can break them down. You give the heads up.
2: Copy, let's go ahead and face to face.
3: Division Mary.
1: I think it's just west. I think it's 688. I see a flare-up out there. Is there a bunch of depth to that, or is it just a small flare-up, or can you see it?
3: That might be 393. It looks like about 20 by 30. They're trying to put water on it. They're just coming up a little shy.
1: Alright, copy that. If that goes off, it's just got a potential of putting some embers into the marina.
3: Copy.
2: Marina, ICM-4.
1: Go ahead.
2: Confirm all your units are clear of the railroad tracks. I'm considering bringing in two Amtrak trains through.
1: Yeah, everybody I have is in the marina and in the marina parking lot.
2: Copy. And we're going to go ahead and bring those trains through. Break. Division Mary, we're going to go ahead and bring those trains through. Let me know when you have all your units clear of the railroad tracks.
3: Division Mary copies.

0: 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Let's break down the line and leave it in place and just pull it across and everybody come back up here.
1: Anyone copy?

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1: You guys going out to clean it off again?
2: 2843 19th Street, 2843 19th, Cross of Rivers. PD on scene with a head injury, request staging.

0: 395, how are you guys looking out there?
1: Looking good so far.
0: Engine 11, is it starting to make a growth again, or is it kind of sitting right where it's at?
2: It's looks like they darkened it down. There's one little spot in the north that's picked up a little bit, but the rest of it looks like it's darkened down.
3: I'm off the tracks. I'm at the marina.
4: Copy.
0: Charlie 4.

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0: Just so you guys know, we lost the fireboat again for a minute.
1: Bravo, go ahead.
2: I copy.
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0: Marina Structural Protection, Fire Boat 8.
1: Yeah,
0: we cleared it again. We're going to try to hit this one last little hot spot, and then after that, I think the ground troops could come in.
1: All right, copy that. I'll give Mary a heads up.

0: Mary Marina. Charlie 5. Go ahead. All right, they're going to fire up the fireboat again here, try to knock out as much as they can, but I think they've kind of reached their limit.
1: Division Mary copies.

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Engine 63, Medic 74, Code 3 Medical, Ed's Place Bar at 5329 St. Pablo Dam Road, 5329 St. Pablo Dam Road, Process D of LOA. 49-year-old male with chest tightness and left side weakness.

0: Captain 11, Fireboat 8. Drone. I think we're aiming at what you're talking about, but are we touching it?
1: You're right on it right now. Looks like you north-handed down.
0: Copy that. We'll hold here for a few minutes.
1: Copy. Looks like you're right on.

0: Mary, I see a 48. Division, Mary. Confirm you're all clear of the railroad tracks?
1: Affirmative.
0: Copy. Break. Gunfire. 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
0: Request you make an overhead broadcast on Charlie 5 to clear all the railroad tracks. Amtrak will be running two trains through at 10 miles an hour.
2: Comfort copies. All units on 4th IC, correction, all units on the vegetation fire to clear the railroad tracks. Repeating for all units on the vegetation fire, clear the railroad tracks for a train to roll through.

0: Marina, engine 395. I think most of the threat is gone. If you concur, we could probably release some units. I don't think we need much more help out here.
1: Yeah, I'm just thinking the same thing. Give me a minute to figure out exactly what it is, but yeah, we'll start rolling up and releasing some folks.

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1: Go ahead. Hey.
0: I think our reach is pretty much exhausted itself, so we're going to make one last pass and kind of let it sit and see what it does.
1: Yeah, I think if you guys can kind of soak as much as you can, and then like behind you just slip, pull in there and post up for a little bit. We're going to start rolling some hoses up here, but I want to kind of keep you around.
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0: You guys feeling pretty safe and secure down A, B aisle?
1: Hey, firm, it looks like what the boat was doing is the best shot, and it knocked it all the way out, so the fire's still pretty far off from A through Charlie.
0: All right, copy that. You still got Engine 87 over there with you?
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0: All right, let's send one of them out here, and let's get one of them to go ahead and go available. Let me get release them back to the incident. Let's go, 92. Go ahead and meet me up at the entrance, 92.
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3: Crew 12.
0: I got you guys over here on this D aisle starting to pick up hose. She got somebody on C. Maybe they can start rolling up.
4: Yeah, we're pulling stuff off of Echo also. We'll send guys over to Fox and start pulling hose from that.
0: All right, copy that. 395, you're going to be the lucky one to hang around with me on this end. 386, why don't you help pull some hose off and then get ready so I can release you back to the IC.
1: Three to six copies, we'll be removing hose from F.
0: IC, Marina, Charlie 4.
5: Marina, go ahead.
1: 386 copies, we'll be removing hose from F.
0: IC, Marina, Charlie 4.
5: Marina, go ahead.
0: I got a couple lookouts posted, but

0: You're going.
1: I got a couple lookouts posted, but we're going to start breaking down some of this hose over here, and I'm keeping the fire. Hey, Engine 9, can you just, as you roll up over there, give me one last walk out to that peninsula and just take a good look around the building, the dock, everything out there.
2: Copy that. I'll go recon the peninsula there.

0: 508 Knox. ACO 4.
1: Go ahead, the marina.
0: This fire is moving into some of these jackpots down here, so if we can keep some of the units available, in addition to the fireboat available on the docks, just in case. I don't think we need the full complement, but we do need to have some units still down there.
1: Hey, Firm. I'm just releasing it. I'll get a few ready to release here, but I'm going to keep some guys posted and ready in standby.
0: I see copies.
2: IC Division Mary, you have a BNSF rep on en route to your position.
0: IC copy.

0: 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Marina?
1: Marina, go ahead.
0: I'm going to release engine 92. You got another assignment for him?
1: Negative. You can release them back to confire.
0: All right, I'm going to release engine 92 and engine 86.
2: For 393. How are you looking down there, and are you guys going to need water?
3: We're doing pretty good. The boat knocked a bunch of it out. There's a little hot spot near us, but it's a slow burner, and we have not used any water yet.
2: Copy.
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1: Additionally, update on the fire. The fire's died down considerably. We're still about 3 to 4 acres. We're going to continue to keep the remainder of the units on scene for a while.
4: Concar, copy.
2: IC Division Mary.
1: Mary, go ahead.
2: We don't need the water tender here. If anybody else needs them, I can make them available.
1: I copy. Right, Marina, I see. Do you have any needs for water tender 12?
0: Negative, and I'm going to release the crew unless you have another need for them.
1: Negative, no additional needs. We will release crew 12 and water tender 12.
0: Copy. I'm also going to release truck 81.
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Code 3, 3120, Ptarmigan Drive, cross 3120, Ptarmigan, Manor 6, Entry 17, 51-year-old female, abnormal breathing. Medic 73, respond. Code 3 and stage 2601 Hilltop Drive, cross of San Pablo Avenue. 2601 Hilltop, stage out for unit 1131 for an assault.

Truck 6, Medic 16, respond code 3, 2047 Arnold Industrial Way, Fessalora Alice Way. 2047 Arnold Industrial Way, at the warming center at the shelter. 53-year-old male, abnormal breathing, heavy heart problems.

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0: We're going to be ETL on this fire. We'll handle the coffee truck 6. Trust me out. 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
1: On Charlie 4.
4: Division Mary.
1: How big is that patch that's burning out there by 93?
4: It's about 100 feet of fire line. It's just backing.
1: Is it pretty thick scrub, or is it like kind of just tulies? Or is there some tree branches and heights to it?
4: It's just some grass and brush.
1: Copy that. We just picked up all the hose over here. So I just need to be a little prepared. Thanks. You got 93 still sitting out there on levee, right?
4: Yeah, we still have two units out here. If it continues this way, we can put it out.
1: Alright, copy that. It's just a little too far for the fireboat to reach. I can't get in there and get over them.
4: Division Mary copies.

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0: If you guys are finished in there, come on out.
1: Three ninety three, copy.

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Code 3 medical, 1723 Sanger Peak Way. 1723 Sanger Peak Crossover Observation Way. 17-year-old female seizure.

0: It's a 60 Medic 75 vehicle accident at Hillcrest Road. It's the Pablo Dam Road. Hillcrest and San Pablo Dam Road. Solar red Jeep with the right hand shoulder. Report by passerby. Subject either passed out or sleeping. CHP is around.
1: Confire, Quint 76.
0: Quint 76, go ahead. Engine 9, Confire.
2: We've been released from the 4th Street incident. Do you have an assignment for us?
0: 9.
3: Copy.
0: Quint 76, go with your traffic.
1: She'll be leaving the scene in the hands of County Sheriff and Conoco employees. If IC isn't broken down, we'll be terminating IC.
0: Confirm, copy.
4: Maybe 50 feet.
5: All right, is that brush line right there along the walkway? How deep is that brush line? Is that on this side of the walkway or on the other side of the what you're driving on?
4: It's on the other side, and it just looks like it's sitting there. It hasn't really moved at all in the last 10 minutes.
5: Yeah, we're just getting increased ember cast over here. You see those power lines over it too, right?
4: Hey, firm, we're going to start heading over there. Division Mary House, let's move over there.
5: All right, copy that.

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1: Go ahead for 688.
0: Can you get it off of that power pole? Are you guys able to reach that far?
1: Stand by.
0: Firebird 8, you see a little small fire here, just off of Charlie in between these two houseboats. I know you can't reach the big fire, but there's a little one there throwing up some embers.
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3: Medic 75, go ahead.
5: Made contact with the red Jeep. They say that they were just sleeping. They weren't involved in any accident, total damage.
3: Comfort, copy. It's into 69, you copy.
1: Division Mary, 688.
0: Go ahead.
1: Yeah, we're going to come over here to this west power pole. We're going to start putting it out.
0: Division Mary, copy.
3: Apologies. Medic 75's on scene.
5: Good morning.
3: You can cancel. They're sleeping. No accident.
5: 6-9 copy. Thank you.
0: .393, Division Mary.
6: Go for .393.
0: You guys in a good spot there, or do you want to come out on the railroad track side?
6: We're good here. We got PG&E scrubbing the power line, or the power pole. And we're going to head out as far as we can right here and try to knock it down before it gets to this easternmost power pole.
0: Copy.
7: All units on the 4th Street incident on Charlie 5 from EIC. We're going to close the railroad tracks back down for an additional 30 minutes. Minimum 30 minutes closing the railroad tracks down.
1: EIC Division Mary on Charlie 4. Mary, go ahead.
5: Mary.
0: So the fire's backed up towards the railroad ties and just under the power poles. PG&E is here on scene, and we're just trying to mitigate their equipment.
5: I copy. I'm going to make my way over to you.

0: 688 Division Mary. Let me know if you guys need any more resources. 393 Division Mary. Let me know if you need any more resources.
1: Copy that. This little 4 foot walking trail is kind of holding it off here on the north side of the power line.
2: Six 688 copies, the same traffic.
0: Division.

0: Division Mary 393. Division Mary. We kind of stopped it over here in the grass. It's just going to keep running north, east into Tooleysville. I'm not going to be able to get it over there. Division Mary copies. Marina, Division Mary.
1: Go ahead, Mary.
2: I don't know if you copied that traffic, but it's starting to move a little bit north. I don't know if the fireboat can pick that up.
1: Yeah, they're trying to spray it right now. But we're probably going to have to get some hands lines down that trail.
2: Copy.
1: They're soaking everything. Fireboats soaking everything they can soak right now.

0: Fireboat 8, loading back. Fireboat 8, Marina, I see. Marina, excuse me. Looks like you're knocking down the ember cast. I don't think you're really hitting the fire, but you are knocking down some of the ember cast.
1: We copy. We'll continue here until most of this is darkened down.
0: Yeah, just go ahead and back off for a second. Get yourself a little break on the helm there, and then slide back in. That higher arch seems to be working, getting over that tree.
1: Sorry, buddy, call.
0: Have you guys tried a different tip or anything on there, or is that your best for reach?
1: That's our best reach, but we could try a different nozzle.
0: Well, we'll keep it that one for now.

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1: Go ahead.
0: If the fireboat can keep their stream where it's at, we can meet with them and pretty much wrap this thing with their fireboat and our line right here.
1: Copy. You need any more resources, and how are you doing on water?
0: I think we're good on resources. We got just over half tank.
1: Division Marine copies.
2: Hey, 93, this is Marina on Charlie 5. Are they getting anything onto the fire there?
0: Yeah, we're keeping it to the north of the power lines and out of that grass, and we're doing a good job there. It's just moving in the tulies slowly. Right where the fireboat had a stream hitting those trees, that's a good line right there. If they can wet those trees down, we can meet them up and cross streams, and we should be good.
2: All right, I'm going to tell them to keep working that area. Hey, everybody in Marina. Actually, let me check with the IC first. Tell them to get us on the same chat tack with 93. Division Mary, this is Marina, Charlie 4.
3: Division Mary.
2: Hey, do you mind if I switch over to Charlie 5 with my Marina folks? That way Fireboat and 93 are working on the same channel.
3: No problem.
2: Division, let's go ahead and switch over to Charlie 5. That way we're on the same channel with the guys on the levee on the other side.
0: 11 copies. 395
2: copy. 5.
4: Fireboat 8 on Charlie 5.
2: Hey, keep soaking that same area. It's making a difference, and the 93 is going to work their way in from the tracks. We're all sharing Charlie 5 with Mary again. That way we can hear what each other's doing.
4: I copy.

0: 93 Marina. Can you see where the fireboat stream is landing?
1: Hey, firm, can they reach up and over those trees and hit the next line behind them? Oh, looks like they are now.
0: Yeah, they're trying to work that section. We just can't see on the other side of the trees.
1: Copy. The fire's about 50 yards from the end of their hose line.
0: It doesn't do progressive hose ways very well.
1: It's perfect right where it's at. It's soaking down where it needs to soak.
2: Engine 7 cancel response. Engine 7 cancel. Per PD, it was unfounded.
0: Marina on Charlie 5.
3: 395.
0: Hey, can I get you guys to walk down to A and Bravo Dock and just get some eyes down there for me?
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0: Nope.

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1: Copy. I heard it.
2: Fire boat 8. Good
1: for 393.
2: Were we anywhere near that, though?
1: Right before you guys died, it was perfect.
2: Alright, we'll unclog and make another pass.

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0: You guys still good there?
1: Affirm, we're going to get knocked down.

0: 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First subject down, not alert.
1: Mary, this is Marina. Go ahead. We're starting to get a pretty decent ember cast again over here. What's it look like on the other side of that tree? Is it all marsh? None of it's field that we can get into?
2: To the north of where 393 is all marsh. About where they are is the field that they can stretch their hose to. It kicked up pretty good for a minute. They got a knock on it now, so it's died down, so it should get better.
1: And that section is just the closest to the marina, the smallest gap of water from those trees. If it gets into those trees, we'll be in trouble.
2: Mary, copy.
1: Fireboat 8, marina, how are you guys looking?
3: I'm giving it a test right now.
4: Division Mary, 393.
0: Division Assist, 3381 South Francisco Way, cross of Hacienda Way, 3381 South Francisco, for a lift assist.

0: Division Mary, 393. 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
1: Hey, just for your info, just to put it on your radar, if we need a pumper, we might need to grab your engineer to go pull your engine up while 95 is doing this water run. I doubt we will, but just as a backup.
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0: Hey, 11, you got eyes. Is there anything still that you can see from up there?
1: There's a spot smoldering, but it's pretty far. I don't think we'll be able to reach. I think 393 is now on the other side of those trees where they were hitting before. It looks like that's all knocked down.
0: Copy that.

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1: Go ahead.
0: I'm going to go ahead and drive around to the other side over there and take a look to see what I can see and have a face-to-face with Mary.
1: Copy.
0: Engine 11, if you see any change from up there from your elevated position, just give me a heads up. Copy. Everything to the north looks like it had died out or burned itself out. You saw that one spot by 393 that seems to be smoldering, so. Let me go over and take a look at that side to see if I can see what we're dealing with that we can't see. 11 copies.
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1: 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The fire is bigger than last night, and it's started for now.
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1: 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Marina.
0: Going to release Breeden Sport 7.
1: Yeah, Affirm. Additionally, we're close to opening up the railroad tracks. Do you have any more needs, and are you continuing operations in Marina?
0: Yes, we are. I'm going to have a face-to-face with Mary.
1: Copy. I'm with Mary right now, so I'll wait for you.

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2: 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I'm over here on the south side of the railroad tracks with Mary. We're going to meet up with Marina.
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0: 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Engine 8 on scene for lift assist. Requesting VLS.
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Engine 6, Medic 21, respond code 1313 Willow Pass Road, behind Denny's. 1313 Willow Pass Road, across the Diamond Boulevard for an adult male that was maced. 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

0: RC Division Bravo 1-4. Side, everything's kind of burned out. I think we can release 81 and 82 and we'll hang out for you.
1: Yeah, I copy. I'm going to meet with the divisions right now and we'll figure it out. But yes, go ahead and release 81 and 82.

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0: BNSF was just calling for an update on the track data.
1: Yeah, stand by. I'm in touch with their local individual. I'll give them a call here shortly.
0: Call for a copy. I'll let them know.

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Truck 6, Medic 13, respond code 3, 2148 Athene Drive, crossed of Esperanza Drive, 2148 Athene Drive, a 59-year-old male, possible heart attack. 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
0: Can you further need for us right now?
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0: Copy, we're going to tie up. 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
1: Yeah, just tie up on one of those ends.

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I'll meet you over there in the parking lot.

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SO is en route.

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0: Copy that. I'm going to release you guys, 87 and 395, and fireboat.
1: Eleven copies. Thank you.

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1: Do you release us?
0: I affirm.
1: Copy, thank you.
0: Thank you, appreciate it.

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0: Truck 84, Medic 13, your scene is secure, but they're advising that you need to enter from the freeway side, not through Carrion. On the freeway side, behind the Chevron, they have one patient possible overdose on an unknown amount of ecstasy, and we're adding a second Code 3 ambulance for an officer with a laceration in the hand. Scene secure.
1: Any more copies?
0: Medic 19, respond. 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Been behind the Chevron at 1235 California Avenue, 1235 California Avenue. 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
1: Code 5, 4th, I see.
0: 4th, I see.
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0: Oh, can utilize 2 if needed.

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0: 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I see you in Charlie 5.
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0: 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We need them to evaluate this pull.
1: Confire, copy. 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
0: Spoke to maintenance. They got no hazards there, but they do have a faulty system. We were unable to reset it, so just be advised you may get another callback. 3 minute call, 15682 Crestwood, near the Avenue, apartment 109, 38-year-old female, sickle cell crisis.

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0: 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Is this the Early Childhood Education Center?
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1: 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We just have a premise phone number. What is answering?

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0: 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Medic 18. 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
1: 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J86, check 6, engine 9, medic 2, battalion 1, accident with rescue, eastbound 4, west of 680, 3 vehicles involved. Vehicle rollover.

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0: Is this accident on Highway 4 or is it on 680 at the 4th split?
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And now for a 65-year-old male that fell from a wheelchair.

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Service calls for a trapped kitten, 3300 San Pablo Dam Road.

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0: 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Truck 92, respond for a residential fire alarm, 1041 Pacific Grove Court, 1041 Pacific Grove Court, crosses Spyglass Drive for zone 51, downstairs smoke alarm. Engine 63, Medic 65, in route for a 44-year-old female, difficulty breathing.

Mike 45, truck 44, engine 43, engine 45, battalion 4, accident with rescue. Eastbound 24, east of Wilder. Eastbound 24, east of Wilder. Gray sedan, crash into a tree on the right-hand shoulder.

0: is responding for the accident with rescue. We talked to the patient. She is out of the vehicle, no entrapment, back and chest injury. She's off the roadway about 20 yards. And only one occupant.
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0: 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It's going to be with PD, 47-year-old female pelvic pain at the agency.
1: Call fire battalion 4.
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0: Calm fire to 45. We're on scene. One vehicle off the roadway. On scene with CHP. Be on investigating.
1: And happy. One vehicle off the roadway with CHP investigating. Engine 11, medic 3, respond for medical. 805 Church Place, 805 Church Place off of Indian Wells, 72-year-old female, possible stroke.

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1: Good.
0: Are you doing a roadblock from Fish Ranch?
1: Yeah, pay for him.
0: All right, copy. Truck 44, when you get on scene, we blocked the off-ramp in the number 4 lane.
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Answer 15, medic 21, respond for medical 1391 Juanita, 1391 Juanita, office Theranap, 75-year-old female that passed out, not alert. Brake engine 5, medic 5, vehicle versus pedestrian, 165 Charles, 165 Charles Avenue off of Gregory and Theo. So this is going to be for a female with an arm injury, vehicle still on scene, that's a black SUV.

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1: CLS 52, respond code 2, 4850, Deer Valley Road, cross of Country Hills Drive, 4850, Deer Valley Road, unit 236, 70-year-old female, unwell.

Medic 62, respond. Code 3, Richmond. Eastbound 80, west of Cutting Boulevard. Two vehicle accident on the right-hand shoulder.

Engine 81 responds to the 4th Street incident, 1200 West 4th Street, report of the boardwalk that goes into the wetlands and a portion of the blackberry bushes on fire, approximately 2x2.

Engine 2, BL 4, code 2, for full memory care of Contra Crossfit, 540 Patterson Boulevard, 540 Patterson, roommate, Crescent Longfellow, 78-year-old female, fall.

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Medic 67, code 2 Richmond, 2400 Nevin Avenue, cross of 24th Street. Code 2, 84-year-old male in apartment 620 Lightning.

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Medic 67 into 73, respond code 3 to Starbucks, 1315 Pinal Valley Road, 1315 Pinal Valley Road, cross of Henry Avenue. 74-year-old male syncope.

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Engine is stream, medic 55. 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

Engine 93, Medic 51, respond, code train 1448, Buttons Court, across the Virginia Avenue. 1448, Buttons Court, 75-year-old male. 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

Truck 92, Medic 52, cardiac arrest, 1721 Surfside Place, 1721 Surfside Place, cross the Sandpoint Court, 79-year-old female, PD's also en route. Medic 54, Crescent Medical, 5093 Wagon Wheel Way, 5093 Wagon Wheel, Crescent Brook Haven, 55 Field Mill, difficulty breathing. 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
0: 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Can you have a PG&E electric rep meet us out there, please?
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1: Copy, yeah, you can give my number. And what was the ETA?
0: Battalion 8, come fire. They're going to be calling us back with an ETA.
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GPS pin activation showing in front of this address. Home address has been Calabasas,

Engine 85, Medic 9, respond. Code 3, 22 Meadowbrook Circle crosses Meadowbrook Avenue. 22 Meadowbrook Circle for a 40-year-old male. General weakness.

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1: It's coming in front of that address. They live in Calabasas.
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Code 2, 169 Albert Avenue, South of Water Street. 169 Albert Avenue, Unit B-Boy. 71-year-old female with mobility issues.

Engine 83, Medic 5-6, respond code train 3141 South Francisco Way, cross up North Francisco Way, 3141 South Francisco Way, 82-year-old male with chest pain and not alert.

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0: 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Unit 331 for difficulty breathing.
1: Civic Drive, The Arbors, Apartment 223, 93-year-old female, high blood pressure, nauseous.

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Medic 65, respond code 3 to San Pablo, lifelong urgent care, 2023 Vale Road, unit number 5. A 62-year-old male was just seen. Medic 66, did you have traffic for calm fire?

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Medic 67, respond code 3, San Pablo Healthcare, 13328 San Pablo Avenue, Unit 5 Bravo, crosses Evans Avenue, 79-year-old female, short of breath with an elevated heart rate.

Catherine Ann left transfer at the VA hospital, urgent care. 150 Muir Road, building 19, bed 1, 21-year-old male, shortness of breath.

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Engine 86, respond for a smoke investigation. 200 block of North Broadway, across of Alfaro Avenue. North Broadway and Alfaro. RP is calling from 2770 Willow Pass, advising there's smoldering where the fire was yesterday, negative flames.

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1: 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Las Antonias Court, 1930 Las Colinas Drive, for a subject with shortness of breath.

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1: Do you have a more exact location?
0: PLS 1, you have feedback. 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
0: Confirm copies. This is at Williamson Ranch Park at 5000 Lone Tree. It looks like you're over in the shopping center of Walmart. You need to go across the street. It's going to be the southwest section of the intersection of Hillcrest and Lone Tree.
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Engine 93, respond for a citizen assist. 50 Safflower Court, cause of everlasting way. 50. 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
1: 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Truck 14, respond for wires down at 1535 Brown Street, 1535 Brown, across the Pacheco, down across the neighbor's yard.

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1: 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The NAPI unit, 150 Muir Road, 150 Muir Road, building 20, room 147, across the Orleans. 75-year-old male, chest pain.

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0: truck 84, truck 6, engine 8, engine 22, engine 11, engine 6, rescue 86, battalion 2, battalion 1, safety 1, commercial structure fire on 1469 St. James Parkway, 1469 St. James Parkway across the Boxer Boulevard. For the resident, the garage is on fire. All occupants are out of the residence. Be TAC Bravo 5, Command Bravo 4, TAC Bravo 5, Command Bravo 4.
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0: 51 over Bravo 5. Structure fire in Concord, 14619 James Parkway, 14619 James Parkway, across the Boxer. Report of a fire in a garage, all occupants reported to be out. Attack is Bravo 5.
1: Caught fire, engine 87, had us to that structure fire.
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1: 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I have fire and smoke coming from a single-story detached garage establishing St. James IC.
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0: Spoke with occupants, all occupants out. We'll have 87 supply us with water supply. Have all other engine companies come into the center courtyard behind the building.
1: 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Having 87 has the water. All engines come into the center courtyard area.

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1: I see, go ahead.
0: 360 complete. 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

0: 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BLS 3, respond code 2157, Diaz Circle, cross of Piedmont Lane or East Leland Road, 16-month-old male vomiting.
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2: 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Copy, thank you. We're getting hit in the face here.

0: 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James, I see.
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0: 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Crossup Weaver, a 13-year-old male with a bee sting, allergic reaction with epi administered.
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0: to Phoenix, there would be a lot of stress to our location.
1: To Livorno, southbound 680 north of Livorno, multiple vehicles, one party not moving, going to be across all lanes.
2: I see from Battalion 1, the investigators are on their way.
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0: engine 70, engine 68, engine 62, engine 66, truck 51, truck 64, battalion 7, battalion 5, safety 2, commercial structure fire at 5-star cleaners, 2145 Rumrell Boulevard, 2145 Rumrell Boulevard, across the Brookside Drive. A report of a fire in the bathroom. Occupants are evacuating. Units respond. Echo 5 for tactical. Echo 5.
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2: 8 Medic 57, respond for a vehicle accident, Sand Creek Road at Brentwood Boulevard. Sand Creek Road at Brentwood Boulevard for a solo vehicle involved, airbags deployed.

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Medic 67, respond. 1504 Fox Club Place, 1504 Fox Club Place, cross of Wildflower Way, 78-year-old female, ill female. 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

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Difficulty breathing and blood from his stoma.

Medic 28, engine 74, respond code 3, 2649 Alhambra Way, 2649 Alhambra Way, cross of Monte Verde Drive. 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This is possibly for a 48-year-old female stroke. Engine 88, medic 50, respond code 3, 488 Yelland Way, cross of Atterbury Lane. 488 Yelland Way for a 38-year-old female, not alert after a 60.

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Engine 3, Medic 5, Medical, 1108 Fairlawn Court, crosses Tice Creek Drive, Entry 3, Manor 7, 78-year-old female, light headed.

engine 51, medic 27, code 3 medical, in front of DaVita Dialysis, 10690 San Pablo Avenue, 10690 San Pablo Avenue, cross of Portola Drive. A 52-year-old female, fall with dizziness.

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BLS 50, respond code 2, 3546, Keystone Loop, cross the Lake Shore Circle, 3546, Keystone Loop, for an 81-year-old female, unwell.

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CLS 24, respond to request medic 57 on scene. 1108 Beverly Street, cross of Beadway. 1108 Beverly Street, 82-year-old female. 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

Engine 81, Medic 5-6, respond for a medical alarm. 113 Creed Avenue, across the West Medill Street. 113 Creed Avenue for an 82-year-old female assault victim.

Yeah, it's my chair, Smart Country Medical, 3101 Euclid Avenue, 310 in Euclid. Cross of North 5th Street. 70-year-old female feels like mild flu. She does advise she's partially handicapped, and that her door is unlocked. Just knock and come in.

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In front of El Safrani Garage, 4345 Apian Way, Cross of Garden Road. 44-year-old male, unwitnessed, false.

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A 77-year-old male vomiting and bleeding from a catheter.

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1: 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We'll start. The truck on BLS 252 for a fall at Kensington Place, 1580 Geary Road, 1580 Geary. It's going to be in the hallway near room 130. Cross the Pioneer for 89-year-old female fall.

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Downstairs smoke detector. 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
1: 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Engine 81, Medic 56, respond code 3, 1000 Claudia Court, cross at L Street, 1000 Claudia Court at the back of the complex for a possible overdose, and PD is en route.

Engine 86, Medic 9, respond code 3, 57 Breaker Drive, cross of Peninsula Road. 57 Breaker Drive for a 31-year-old female. Possible back injury after her son jumped on her while playing.

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Engine 3, Medic 3, code 2 ALS transfer at Generations Healthcare, 1224 Rossmore Parkway, 1224 Rossmore Parkway, room 403 A Adam, Crescent Heights Valley Boulevard, 70-year-old female, resident rapid heart rate, vent patient,

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Code 3 for a 23-year-old male overdose.

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2: Male with a rubber part of an earbud stuck in his ear canal.

Truck One Medicaid, Coast Repeater, request of staging, 2650 Jones Road, 2650 Jones Road, Unit 10, across the Contra Costa Canal Trail. 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

0: 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Her problems is 709 West Boyd. 709 West Boyd, Crossroad, Greenwich. 81-year-old male with high heart rate and dizzy. Engine 13, yellow, 63, code 2 for fall, 304 Holiday Hills Drive, 304 Holiday Hills, cross of Holiday Court, 80-year-old male, fall with a head injury.
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1: Patient is UTL. Is there a callback number?
0: Send my patrol to callback.

Engine 9 investigation, 1200 block of Concord Avenue. 1200 block of Concord Avenue near the Iron Horse Trail. Large amount of gray smoke coming from under the bridge, canal area.

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0: 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Bystanders had called it in. Patient got up and walked back into his house. Doors are locked. He's not answering. We're going to be available. You can cancel the medic unit.
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0: 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There's no hazards were available.
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engine 62, residential. 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
0: Could you advise Medic 7, we're going to meet them at the back door of the facility with the patient?
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Miles Cheers Bunko 2, A3 on scene at 2973 Hilltop, 2973 Hilltop, cross the overhill, Coach. Medic 13, mixed response at Old Navy, 2075 Diamond Boulevard, 2075 Diamond, cross the Galaxy Way. 40-year-old female who fainted. She's conscious of breathing now. She'll be at the back of the store. Engine 93, respond for a lockout. 334 Filbert Court, cross the Macadamia Lane. 334 Filbert Court for a dog and a baby locked inside a Buick Enclave. AC is on, and the RP is standing by.

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Medic 2203, ALS transfer, County Hospital, 2500 Alhambra Avenue, 2500 Alhambra, it's going to be second floor, north A side, across the flora, 73-year-old male, COPD, and sepsis.

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